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On Usha now bombires obey attention. 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

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A tip bag which a move bag who could see Dubacono that as some of what trash will need. Second Colontians chapter 1:1-11. A summer what trash will need. What the catch ya asafono na and chenumus a munsimuni was a poorer or numb on yanko pompous Christo Jesus Mafo. 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

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It's where you're the woe fresher, oh flesh. There's about Panako Yina, you say, or a part that can be a Panakrabe. But nothing that's what Bishop of Fuo. I'm a man for Babaciano. One of Babet Jam, one of Besumi Abuano. We've got a fortune to call in a crowd when your mom for Yadiki is to be born. Nurse Yesu, or catch the papa. Cobb a pana giant bibri. 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A yahine and the abetina. A hidden your bishop kumya a yasan yamano. Your friend of a woman a mania. This one with your friend of a mania. Can you sign your man in the bedroom? That's what Yesu when in some no more canachi. But I tend to be a Yesu as so bad, Yavin, about the tenor.

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Cost why GD? The Moutia no more buy a mere abomination and be been saying, Mammy. 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We've been so many more. 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
0: 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A Radiman in Simidof be Yawati. Offer Yasima Kandi be a Bemu and Yakao Kakra. 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

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As we are your children, so we are in tribute. Class Bagukura, primary school near the first term, second term, third term. Then you know, I won't learn, sorry. As I never compete to, so we have to do us and watch it. The moon, I heard that day, so we are no cry and cut the other cool and him. Said the Abaya Bamu, who saw an entry. No idea to be a banana, never to any more to me actually in a year. Because we were movies our own. Babu Bidi did the Kaya Mount Churchill. What is Yasa de Abaya? Because a part of Batawa Bittiatro. Woku and Mokis of Sumia Pena Ubisia. Bell Post or Dasui Yang. Business support, no case was what that's we yay. But yeah, there's us all back cause why yay. Yes, a bit that one no my air back. Or that's we yay, and yet the woman or that's we yay. Not the day I did my air by yin nimono was all back cause why yay. Minia, my mom pie. Which never here? Oh, for back one. Honestly, you swing your name on. Or pause here for your own to Yamu Yanya Ufoso. It's by Yesu Kwa side. Old Testament and Kaho. The Pitamu Yan Kaho. And we Yesu Kwa bear Yasu. But no, we any Pammy and so Pijawan. And now we Yanya won. Let's never come back on Wasim. Now do a near 12 when you are to Yanko Poo and Yanya Ufoso. But no Mompai. Could Yami and him the Bompai. I'm going to go to the world. Bompai, a rather one many das woe, and a pair would was some mammy. What shreme, nipa a cuckoo dambia. Maybe you could do be mine so. One could do woo no more crumbs no money to woe rather saw what you won't feel work at you. A rather Jimmy feel work at you. Mammy Mompai, my way. A rather. Brebiane asema with the mawo mind for. Nano pay when ye nyaye free won chanya ye de ma ye tie for. 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Me da wasi. So what ma be brother dance ye? Oh double Jesus Christ dim na be bumpai neka amen. So be a we in the breeding kenya wuti me. If you did the matina swatch papa. Biana won't tear me than any day they can will tear me. Yada won't ya cross them number between ya. Or a wab one trend at that. And would there be a cotton from Babon Munti? Send any day they can will tear me, I'm a number near 0261. Oba 0261 and Waba 3, I hold 19. Mature 3333. Uba 3, now hold 19. We are now the 64, a chat to a 64 for chat to 0261. 3-3-3-3-6-4 Jami maminko ma atahe ba senta Jawiye ye nyudwiye yawiye Esichite yawiye bu jabro suo Wachiri mpremono Enkaseno asema bahon Wansana kwa ana emuobu Ukomu na ebu ya na Banka semo jumandia Odemba hon
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Shadraka Kumpi at saying, Mr. Pia, Osuma Santas Meted at the saying, Bamado, Mr. Dora, as in your presby, when you are Bertiwa, Unukro for Yamanfo, Mampontin presby. 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
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Now, apart from seeing by men, it will be felt by men. One be thinker. Apart from so moon who no one be sa thinker. And see, if the sun a bad blacker, Matthew Tinum, a ye chichemu dunsia. 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
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Your lifestyle display the testimony of what we believe. 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They be a dumb natural. 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

0: 28 minutes to 6 a.m. Of us, many good morning.
1: Good morning, Kane.
0: I dear man, when I walk on Tokano Pay.
1: I am a junior, and now I'll do it. I'll send by me son of Panopay.
0: And now, today,
1: who should try more matches? I am Simon Pesa.
0: Who's this is of the way, Jayana?
1: Kane, my guy said, hey, now one will be our distant for Jayana. They will go retirement class to us with
0: the. She
1: said, you're a match, I said,
0: and Tokwa Pay. Any Sam Roman
1: out there?
0: Magjuno, or the Wachia day,
1: or the Machia Dani market in our Chamu Commissa,
0: or in his account.
1: Could there be
0: a ball?
1: Okay, actually, be on my chair, bo.
0: With the action, Ben, or eh? Because they were now within the year. I was getting stunned. Offer.
1: Fatty, happy fire.
0: Sacrao. Offers many. So, for us, many. Sacraati.
1: You massacre you that. That's it.
0: Time is reading 26, say, 26 minutes to 6. Mm-hmm. Of us, when in the attendant canon. So for our pile, I am not paying. And I hear your guest 11, 2026. I must say, on this day, August 11, 2026, 223rd day, as usual. Aka 142. In the 33rd week of 2026, baby, I will be a das, yaseku kruku, naseku kruku, hello FM, the peace FM, and, yede bro, joada kopi mi fiada, and I atrasi, yabo duba kwa, and yabe sorry, yabe din komo 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Mark June with the King Edward the Slave. Mark June Dimba Kuni Ubiabwa, a special lead, of us many persons clip on the wings, but DJ, maybe few of her. Over.
1: King!
0: Ukrum, Sisi Asamena is you.
1: Oh, King, I'm Yadum Sisi Adia, I'm say, and I'm saying, G, Dina, back from Kakra.
0: Sir.
1: Sisi
0: Adia. Atruni.
1: Me bacho minim hopa.
0: Ewo hefa.
1: Bacho o frigo so ko sunyane a obefa truni.
0: Na mefa ze oso so frigo so ko sunyane a. Oso befa hen.
1: Em bacho eni so mefa truni. Na me fris nyane so bago so a. Mefa truni.
0: Ti a truni no da go so ni sunyane ten.
1: Ewo sa kwa no so baby.
0: Okay. And then a fire service and I say prisons.
1: I'm say prisons.
0: Okay.
1: The prisons. It's a security phone. It's Michelle Omonta de Nibia.
0: Yeah, it's security. So Bibia to Tuma. No, I catch him. Why?
1: I'm say Bibia, you're fine.
0: Bibia to Tuma.
1: You say, why didn't I home here? So you see home and I say.
0: I'm ready for one.
2: Offer.
0: Akwaba.
2: Yeah, Jen.
0: Magjun, so I order.
2: So, me buy a mechian on what don't talk one is she.
1: Oh, Magjun, what's the key?
0: I don't know, boy, Motan, sir.
1: Yes, yes, yes. What's the
2: on one pen to how? My own sales.
0: Why, baby?
2: Why?
0: So, why you late? Sarah, person catch
2: you. Yes, sir, on one cast a sign or two.
0: I didn't know, yeah, I'll be you my late.
1: What did I cry?
0: What are they saying? No, who do you say? Are you for which match?
1: Security.
2: Well, teacher for the teacher for the teacher for the no magician.
1: The teacher for
2: the no magician.
1: I'm on hard duty.
0: What far Atruni?
1: Keep watching.
0: You see the chiefs and people of Atruni in the Sunyani East municipality of the Brong Ahafo on Monday, August 10. resorted to traditional rituals as desperation grows over the wanton destruction of the environment by illegal miners. The rituals, in view of the residents familiar with the exercise, are intended to seek spiritual protection for the river and invoke traditional powers to drive away activities considered harmful to the community's natural resources.
1: Okay, Mpacho, what you need for Nana Nomne Kruma Fungina Kambum Abrunia Ese Woman Sa Senu Womuns Yuno Oman Fubia Shasia Peseno and Che Biana Galamse Frasia Oho. 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
1: 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Omeya mom.
0: Almost say. I may have any mina video.
1: I don't tell it.
0: Eh, metanichi.
1: Pa.
0: I've not the energy tarot yet. Constant.
1: Solid.
0: Constant. Name on the life, Vina. Almost so, almost the cocoa, which is a man su, a name, quiet, the idea, they said, the obeya san. Omenindi. Now, question I'm busy Musano. Who said he is in Musano? And soon I said, to me, won't power soon. And then soon at home. And I air way. And my crow for Sano. And I just say, Nananum Coco catching soon, said the oil and the money in me. And Sunday soon in Eddie.
1: King said, I say. Obey free square banner, ya catch any BB said, but you're quiet. You wait, you wait through Papa Obras, so I can't. A woonim, Anna, say ye, yammy crass ye, Miss Alabama, you wouldn't say, yea, yea,
0: yea, yea, yea, yea, yea, yea, yea, yea, yea, yea, yea, yea, yea, yea,
1: yea, yea, yea, yea, yea, yea, yea, yea, yea, yea, yea,
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1: yea,
0: yea, yea, yea, yea, yea, yea, Sir Tumina, a woman in Anno. Say, Nipa, and so say, I said, because maybe our first worker, this will be down.
1: Sure.
0: Say, no, it is extinct.
1: In
0: New Honomo. I don't know, almost women, Nipa di Bonessa. Now, almost, and Utia, yes, a placard, secret crow, almost, obviously, Mr. President, stop Galamse. MP, why have you neglected us? Who is behind Galamse? Stop destroying our farmlands. We in I and someone all more acre.
1: Sure.
0: Now, soon not to me, woman, and this idea, and a woman is ill wound. I don't know what I say, may be per se almost, sir.
1: It may be so I won't go to Galamse in Sanima now, almost here in your mouth.
0: Just one year, Norma, and also
1: someone in the pattern.
0: A sorted, they were in soon.
1: Oh, King, minti minka se asu chise no, nyesu so, Galamse for no, omu na mho kwa wu. Physically, spiritually, omu abu omu hon.
0: Sana se yu, se China fubi, chenja iri, yesu omu beye, Galamse ni biya, omu wo rich or so biya,
1: omu ye ye.
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0: 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Yana mi bisane se, enti, e daon ma, and Crawford said, does that mean, say, sir, 2 minutes are over the back counter, no? And no such change, so, Indiana. Because the other person who said, say, in sweet, hopper,
1: didn't,
0: no, my way. ame nipa ase no na afi na nanom hemfo se ko ka kire wo mo se na nanom su na nanom pepo obi obeba be yesade ni bia mo ni nindi I don't
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0: 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Inipa three. A year book but she say, Opaco.
2: Ubaquana, Ubi,
1: the year in the twin chamber be near to us. King Galam safe one idea.
0: So, 2028 never to have an own.
1: That's right.
0: MPP MPs be bribe lose elections. Enye be bi aye galam same ko. Baby be bribe. Na manfo susu se omo modern boys so eni. Enti judging by say say galam say na yesi baby o ha ni bi ni ho kra. Afedi e asha ase wo ho. And they said e galam say na afedi e Atiatis, you know, a bit me as a son anything. Galamse situation, a bit me as a son the electoral fortunes of the two parties.
1: Because Galamse can't be panting MPP for Lucy. Galamse can't.
0: And they say very likely, sir, Abiswa MP should be lose.
1: Because
0: Abiswa, Galamsey or Honda. Guy be a rastaman ya, yesu, okoye video. Onasi na Galamsey in si Honda. Say, say Galamsey or ho.
2: Eh,
0: na modi akotu MP so. But me assure say, I don't get it. Say, dear Ben, Galamsey no. I don't know.
1: See, I jin se mu.
0: Who did say last Sunday? Osofu Penny Duncan Williams. I can say. Ya anye careful, ebri bibi du. Ye bi dia no makura, entimi, enyini. Yes, you pay for food. Eh, how many imagine a crowd?
2: Obi aye di ope kuri.
1: Nana jima. 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
0: Kache nana jima se me se. Ongal out. Because as a man, I'm in casa to new for the bonny beer. It's an argument, I say, who TV at TV? Don't be school to me. Me casa at true new for Eddie Bonny. Be bisase. It is sure, it is said ye. Me fan say, Wakwa, sorry, poor pity be so. Now Wakwa is desecrating on him. Wakwa say on him. Now me barber catch it. Maybe the pulpit, no, so said your baby, yes, I did.
1: Ono se se afede min kind bro for man.
0: O sa sa baby.
1: O se tell king to stop praying for money because God knows that he needs cash.
2: Anyone.
1: If that is his thinking, Atrone people has done nothing wrong. Why?
0: Kache se. Kache se. Ano pa mo fana se man. E si jem peso mbusa no se. Se se. Na yes se. MPP for no. Omo te ho no. Omo ye galamsi. Omo ye galamsi. Omo ye galamsi. Close to 2 years, has anything changed?
2: Vivian's design.
1: In fact, I didn't cry there.
2: I didn't.
0: Apart from say, woman or dean be bribe, I keep saying, the Ubo for, and Central for, Aso for, civil society organizations, and Nananomo him for, now Omo air can be bribe, no. Either say, and they all be complicit, and now say, woman who said, the name into my jaika. Yes. But Ubo Bissemo has, so don't do what now, so, you see, abuse, so, they will interest you.
1: That's our state of emergency in a free emery anymore, na.
2: I'm a refi.
1: Aye. And I don't know who want to declare me.
2: I don't want to declare me.
0: They are some more.
1: Aye.
0: Because it's this.
2: You can't want to see me.
1: See, Grady, you need any book.
0: Oh, sir, time, sir, who, Tom, no, maybe, true, near the, no, Tom, Tom, it's me fault, man. You just type something.
1: Came back over here, you are.
0: It's me. It's easy, I true need for, say, Mr. President, stop Galamsey. Mm. Is the president involved in the Galamsey?
1: Oh, but so bet me, I'm a stop it.
0: See, say, we are president. What now we are president? Near Cassie, stop Galamsey. Uber stop and say, be very honest with yourself. See, say, pa, say, and Ukrainian Pesia Katri, and the idea, Nikwa Kusai president, so, it sounds so, now Cassie also can't be. Or can't be because of Nsemwa Okaya. And car, say, president, see, obey me a day.
1: You know, but you the security forces are all men.
0: Security forces.
2: Yeah,
0: you saw Western regional, what? Or they too just say, you cock or jig, microphone, feed in us, and ne. Had they bet you, Uber Kona or more sophisticated
1: ones?
0: Yes, what's Akoji? Had they bet you on Besaba?
1: Yes, Akoji.
0: Had they bet you on Besaba?
1: Yes, Akoji. Had
0: they bet you on Besaba?
2: Yes, that's what I
1: said. Oh, yeah, yeah, yeah, yeah, yeah, yeah, yeah,
0: yeah, yeah, yeah, yeah, yeah, yeah, yeah, yeah, yeah, yeah, yeah, yeah, yeah, yeah, yeah, yeah, yeah, yeah, yeah, yeah, yeah, yeah, yeah, yeah, yeah, yeah, yeah, yeah, yeah, yebetumi anya sa kokodo na esa
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1: Okay, then look at Dawson, 4 months at Dawson.
2: At Dawson, ma'am.
1: Ah, 4 months, then me the day.
0: I got a GP.
1: Oh, come on, I mean GP crowd here, me action, Me answer my master for no command. Hey, Moonra Forest,
0: me. It's not on the court, me a G.
1: I know my staff for GG, sir. Near a shibby, near a bruby, near the B tomb. I form more
0: bread. Sir? I'm not sure, sir, we'll make you point to.
1: More bread. Lillian seasoning powder. Your goat, your beef, your chicken, your jollof fries, stew, soup, and a noodles. Flavors, no, and no. And you now just so baby, Mr. Edum Ajikumbi with the name Muni Awo, Mikado Plaza, SRB, Eco Bank, 0244 406192.
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1: Yes, Santuera Bank PLC. Ebe so ye mu sika fem savings account. Ye be bi ama wa se bi su account aka ho. 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Ye ntete o current account ho. Ye ma bisia true SME loans. Ubi ama ji sika fan church na kwa ba ye mu. Na afi shells no si aton bi ama ho. No ba be ka bank eru anom ho. Leading Rural Bank na Shanti region. Eh ya Santuera Bank. 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Our Denyame Santa say run about 0541 943 586.
2: Nana Kwajo Jesse Company Limited, that's on Dancia Honia Man and Chancellor Ducru Dance or the amount. 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
1: And you know, you're quite close here, University of Skills Training and Entrepreneurial Development. You said, you're more kind of sad mission here for 2025-2026 academic year. Was say, oh, SSC, the hall, and I say, oh, was C, was school certificate, GC holders, TVET, NAPTE certificate holders, will be able to me about, no, about the final forms. Forms, when you get at all, GCB Bank, Zenit Bank, Bank, CBG Limited, Kumarumanura Bank, ADB, GT Bank, Prudential Bank, UBA, Fidelity Bank, Zutamanura Bank, Ghana Post, and the school no cash office. School no direct applicants 230. Post diploma applicants 230. Afri graduate applicants 288. And a mature applicants here 345 Ghana cities. International applicants $115. Mr. of programs the Dawson. A free diploma so I could PhD with me about baby Shannon. So be free. Kumasi admission line here 0205 011906 Azantiman Point 0501613082.

0: Kasa, our club and more. Ibrahima Konate, woman is 16 jersey. And I feel Marco Carrera, Bessa Jesse number 17. And I feel Mifra Bernardo Silva. When I'm never fight Jesse number 20, no. No, no, so I said, no, you know. I could done it, JDSP. When I'm so, I had their 19 jersey. And I'm their man and do fries. Ever said Jesse number 24. And so, our club and in general. Madrid have finalized Jesse number. Women so, Edema Plus, or my rival, no. And I'm Basuna, yeah, DBA. Women so, Eddie Essa, Branta, Robert Van Dosti, and Munyam, Oko Vasa, social media, website, Outdoor, Omuwa, Yanomu, Legends, Omakruchi, Omudindia, Koguo, Lewandowski, Aqua, Chicago Fire, dear, Nelson Vasa, Bubokono, 193 occasions, Anna, Ochimisia, Kai, Adama, Vasa, Ekrechi, 22 assists, Anna Fekrano, Obo, 120 goals, Waji, 7 trophies, Adama, Vasa, Vasa, raising the Nako, legendary status, Tino, Omo Enso at Nakwakoka, and then yeah, fans of Barca, Omo Legends, Omo D, a woman website, you know, Lewandowski D, a Romulian Messi, Eko Jan of a Pahoe Messi, crime reporter said, what take a break from football, when it Antonella Racuzo, and she Messi Bebe, Sim, a war, near fans of Rosario, Copim Taimua, when one Casabon says, Wona, a Runimuno, I had just attracted him at a few months, and I returned to football. Aro, Anya, we loan dinner, they are Liverpool. 55 million euros and a mandatory near fence across Liverpool for no Bovia also mutimi a fan man about club and ma yet and also update yet we are chance Yanni Infantino when you're the backing from US President Donald Trump no now they are confidence baby say I do malusu trust when we once from foreign toys to near fence PRJ I had 50 million euros and now offer now report I got a chance stage you know I drew finance stage is a bus about to na foreign toys. A copy on this note. I'm an instant chapter close in Opoku at the exclusives outdoor war or in my fast track sports. And so,
1: Robert, you are the only Trump agenda too.
0: Trump, I say, defending or supporting Otanachi or say a risky, say, umbe taking that decision. I see you run the Gian Infantino
1: Alexander Chaffrey.
0: My Chaffrey, there's one there.
1: Alexander Chaffrey.
0: Yeah, Chaffrey, UEFA boss.
1: Okay. And also,
0: also I have money. Ono anka so I have money. Nti wapa achodia.
1: Utaneji ana utaneji na mipe.
0: Sika odi sika ba football no. Nti ude mamintaneji ya. Why bone wapa acho nti emfanche.
1: Messi Tego Kwaku, a former Black Queens coach na wono so nanu otum na ze local coaches ya national teams won wa na omako kwe ni poto na eno na wo kase ono de osra baya ne se aban enter local coaches na chi na omo ebetimi ayejuma.
2: The cry about any technical problem. Any local coaches na yen support PM and just because me bo into yen man. Aisha Buhari, recall Aisha Buhari. The first game in South Africa. Omo sharing two new yaya bi. But the court drawing board so yeah. Corrections in the area, they be here to my room. It's your own, but I'm so clear for them that two professional space. That's a nice man for Athena or Popo for Tom King in Aya Luka. I say, there you are. About from the bar, or go up any edition, or go up any edition, you're better than your man. Yeah. We can also make, you can even do better than the other. Younger player, you're supporting. We have the motive behind that. Mom, in Kiafe. Because you're Nigeria, friend. Then when we start in Nigeria, you start to your boy, you do, baby, you call, or we come, or we share it. You're not Ghana, you're can say support, or what? And can mean is a
1: Okay. Anyway, Messi Tiago Kwaku, former Black Queens coach, and I attend in Kano, Bagbara Tanko, Enso Kasa, Edema, Minister for Sports and Recreation, and also chess, too, are buying at the national team in Ibika.
3: The ministry for that matter, government, Diomuka. I won't be able to give you specific feet before World Cup, no, before the Senior Athletics Championship, no, Yenya Skakakra and Edithi apart. That notwithstanding, we still owe them and some other national teams. The procedure and our process na ministry Edinyasika Editia most and the general public often think says Kanwe won ministry na council. So as and when the need arise na Yakwakwi na Ediamom and Tisa. So if at the end of the year yeah budget for the ministry,

0: Israel. All the national teams are taking consideration. And I'm saying GFA best submit some work plan for the year. Now, on what the budget estimates and so account that guide the ministry to prepare the budget for the sector. I Dahua, I buy for that matter, Minister of Finance, but Tamamai, I buy in the CDSL, Beshusha, Ska, and true revenue. So I buy meeting my case, Minister of.
1: Wei aye back bara tanko wono ano ye PRO Edema Sports Minister ana ye ten country still national teams ni bi oha abind omuka nem se blasters de enkan ya da national teams no ko blasters and ya na e picking crying indi eno enso eno no Frederick Champions ye esco member for Ghana Football Association chese omo aye amendment be be efa ye regulations a ye di ekako remu season a eda enemy
2: Article 26 clause 5 of the GPA regulations as amended in 2020 may register a maximum of 10 non-Ghanaian nationals, but not more than 5 can participate in any one match. However, if all 10 players are from the ECOWAS community, then all of the players shall be eligible to participate in any one match. Club every time register 10 players are from Ghana. But so club next 10 in foreigners. I'm saying enough. Can start, starting 11. 5 of them can be non-Ghanaians. Or they are foreign free, Russia, moving you. 5 bit me, aye, non-Ghanaians. At 10, you know, bit must start, not Ghana, any back.
1: Wei, aye, Frederick Champon, amendment, I would want to work on some next week. I'm a GFA Moko Congress, you know, ahead of the upcoming season. And I was just the Emra. Omo Acheni Chen, you know, DB, to Eja. Na Ghana, your boxing trainer, Daniel Oko Odamte, and so I can say, sir, any messy econo. Bejiri Sagana, you beat me a producer world champion of boxing.
3: But now, no. But one good thing is, it's about the boys. I see the youth, they're doing really, really well. Very good. The Labi and the Sewers and the rest, they're doing very good. And they are the ones that we have to follow. You know, they are the one. Ghana, we don't do that. You know, yeah. If we do that, we're going to get world champions in their time.
1: Okay, enti Daniel Oko Damte ana yetene kana House of Oko di kreata ababonte na die wo kreata ni nyane se top 4 ena dia omo ebetimi abo Democracy Cup ana omo ekwa kobo enti top 4 House of Oko yi omo 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Airbot, Top 4, Afia, Ene, Ana Gaka, Air Draw, na Omay official lunch, no, na Yemu fixtures, no, but no, date in the Air 26, 28, and 30th of August. Games in Abekoso, our Lagos Stadium, and our Accra. X1 Energy Drink, Division 1, Omu Super Cup, Nenra, and this was just here, our Obuase Linkley, Nenra saying the results on Ekoye, DBB, Womu, any attempt Divisa, Ekotea, and Ekoye, 3-3, and Sanso, so, and a mysterious Abonto Abontoa, Ebisua Drafts, and so I said, Real Tamilian, the Canine, Emomo, Eti, Ekenimo, Baku, Natana Lapia, and a Drafts, or Free Drafts, only man of the match, Emra Omo Eche, Real Time United, Ekanai, Emomo Ete, Ekanimo, Ebako, Inti, Eno, Eno, Entusha, Ebusan Drafts, our 3 points, DBB, our 1, Atran Divisa, 1, Real Time United, Omo, any point, Biane, Match Sakano, and so, Ebetuaso, House of Folk, so I just place in the Bikwai, Tisrenano Kotoko, Jebu Kumasia, Omo Romani, Achrenka, House of Folk, Enra, Omo Su Inokes Bontain, Omo Eja, and Kwai, Uncle Pet Club, Evo from 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

0: all bear utumiye a dear way bakun anan near my way anan near my way and also honour. And the president na on an crophono and can say send the pay a main can once him who will cram in Shianada. It be a mehun for me be a TV so my own so casa. And the offer environment wa no question. 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
1: they say that I say kra
0: na ye mo emfa ngofo a omde doma ese ye kwai ejom ni niamma fi ni bibia ya kan ho asem ho na de ya na ye ma roho se aya na e kwai se brana the only mu can I be do cook masano. As I'm the foreman,
1: who rebejo.
0: Now, the bumpire say, there be a be baffle fra, or ya not dress, and Messu may be a member, I a juma. Papa, na ya or Timahe, Henry Corty. Oh, by no Tim say, oh, I yield no pardon, na come money be beer at so say, obey a juma. Now, edu baby a baby ma oma abamu duo eye oma party nkrofo gana ye how back on no o de wo se ankran kro be ye duma pa ba party na na be ka chiro se eh masa baby a o de ko no wan he ye ye nto abaman yo se ukra o kai o ura ya o jan
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1: na boy say ku ha
0: ah eti me bomb pa you say zanito bra baby e den ko no so je ni bad e te say mon kwa mi akokoduro de anya den de awu mo
1: aka de aka so then you are winning a cuckoo droda. And on the back. And you can do that.
0: And the animal. And the bonfire say, man confirm, yes, say, be out. Oh, yeah. A buyer, when you need pee. 2 men there, the magua. I mean, say, I do be seen in what you fear do me and Sakura or your hymn.
1: On your buffers out.
0: Debbie. So, if you bear, and be a son, you'll tell
1: me. Oh, and you are now, Kakako 50 years old.
0: Okay.
1: Zanetto, yeah. 48.
0: Okay.
1: I am for Francis.
0: Obey to me, I yet the S or ye be. Now, come here. Open self sells you now, Shen Chen Chen, I won't say.
1: There.
0: To Mon Shen Chen Chen. Uncle Denim, not the S or Yen. Why, ye? A bar, Yera, Ayarga. 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

partner break a cra. About 12 and I'm sorry, so. Now you're quite off for Prem to break a sea about. Every piece 104.3, yeah, bro. 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Jesus, life, I'm in the end of the day. I'm in the day. I'm in the day. I'm in the day. I'm in the day. I'm in the day. I'm in the day. I'm in the day. I'm in the day. I'm in the day. I'm in the day. I'm in the day. I'm in the day. I'm in the day. I'm in the day. I'm in the day. I'm in the day. I'm in the day. I'm in the day. I'm in the day. I'm in the day. I'm in the day. I'm in the day. I'm in the day. I'm in the day. I'm in the day. I'm in the day. I'm in the day. I'm in the day. I'm in the day. I'm in the day. I'm in the day. I'm in the day. I'm in the day. I'm in the day. I'm in the day. I'm in the day. I'm in the day. I'm in the day. I'm in the day. I'm in the day. I'm in the day. I'm in the day. I'm in the day. I'm in the day. I'm in the day. I'm in the day. I'm in the day. I'm in the day. I'm in the day. I'm in the day. I'm in the day. I'm in the day. I'm

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Jesus Christ, baby, they were quiet, then they say, oh,

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Now they are four noon. Now they are tussle. Never saw. 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Listen to me, come for we go soft drinks, turn the amount. We go soft drinks. I want some to make it. I'm correcting me on penny.

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Once I don't know you. We are never going to cry. It's hangover too. What bread? I'm going to go to the house. I'm going to go to the house. I'm going to go to the house. I'm going to go to the house. I'm going to go to the house. I'm going to go to the house. I'm going to go to the house. I'm going to go to the house. I'm going to go to the house. I'm going to go to the house. I'm going to go to the house. I'm going to go to the house. I'm going to go to the house. I'm going to go to the house. I'm going to go to the house. I'm going to go to the house. I'm going to go to the house. I'm going to go to the house. I'm going to go to the house. I'm going to go to the house. I'm going to go to the house. I'm going to go to the house. I'm going to go to the house. I'm going to go to the house. I'm going to go to the house. I'm going to go to the house. I'm going to go to the house. I'm going to go to the house. I'm going to go to the house. I'm going to go to the house. I'm going to go to the house. I'm going to go to the house. I'm going to go to the house. I'm going to go to the house. I'm going to go to the house. I'm going to go to the house. I'm going to go to the house. I'm going to go to the house. I'm going

0322-190877. 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

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If I tell you all premium nutrition or honum. 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
1: us, see, I guess, Sima and I, na Premwa, so Yako Peace of Macra, Yako Fabi, and so Cassia Bono, Ababa Sumina, Yamin Shamusep, Masugusa Muti, the mother of all station, hello 101.5 FM, my smile, with us, see. Now, Miss Romy, come full NM Kindadwa Mound. Hey, come on, Captain Tafungina, Bodin, a soch, let's say, hey, come on, what the hammer, his wife, and Kwan Munchia, as he said, yeah, Tropican is a maybe a chim, whereby, you know. 8 kg, eco si 10 kg, e wo gaso boxes no. 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
0: Every so fast, many in the attendant can 101.5 FM. I got 2 minutes and now 12 above. Then I'm in for a coin, so I'm in here, Mr. Imos Bano, aka Odifo, Chairman Michiao. One name is Chama, he means at the Starboy. Also, so I salute to Director Kojo Korea, Director Kojo Korea, a large Korea. Director Kwabna Korea, Michemun, you know, Chairman Willinken, Chairman Willinken, the money, Yankees money, Pierre Romun, you know, and then it says, Udu magazine crossing, what? Mobiwa, Mobiya TV, honor. Yet, here we see a phone, you know, Mr. Beffy, one name, Mr. Sam, some more Yassi, here, Disco, Electric Cars, and our fire, and so no, K Town, and I redo a cook crew. 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
3: Sanitation is not a peripheral issue, neither is it an afterthought. It is a fundamental determinant of public health.
2: Kani information minister Mame Fatima to Abubakar wadi atujwa se ne democracy na yesum enyese wudi nkuni wabatu umupe.
4: Leadership in a democratic setting no, is about service. And see who of a panel so be serve your mind now. Now to once you say me contest.
2: Ekuwa bia wansha basi wamu ya Dr. Foko ni wasre Ghana basi wamu kra kansa mfidye na tuwano anuwa dene
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2: so betimi e yisuo
5: Yes, but it says, want to me every taxes, no, for a equipment in drone, so I was not performed.
2: Ghana Bar Association Kwon War Trust and Nay Woman Yantias a lawyer forbidden some at the Aquaqua DPM Penny Nassans and Womo F. Wasso. Galam self wanted their chest and Naya Yaka said they would two amphon one for some baby. And while 2 months and penny for their 2 watches, year 2 amono, Womo Qua, Womo Samba, Fidia, na a yam Fidia for from. And then we and some Pinaka Womona, yes, in Kunya, ya day as some more. Yadi Asada, Kama, empty and empty and see, we're there for you everywhere you go. Baby, I will be an empty and say, work out home. And they are yet can say, I am TN Eastern and one at his own tin. Yaway at your my name. Off our phone and what bore at your shimon. My MTN up. Yeah, ya will call some less. Your friend, your hino wa kase wa hino mene.
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5: 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That is not a worse no. A man who goes through in treatment for the patients and also almost also mutual more to cover cost that in drone equipment no.

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1: 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Any ain't to be a forest, no, or more ever saying in a. And when she, the woman, what they say, and can you come on penny for an answer at this year be a then so some are in a catcher and many say, Gramsi for a bomb. 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
0: We are yenia list of Abuaje da Costa. Wasaman FM and 9 months of one penny for Mosampo Subri Forest Reserve where war Kakabo. 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Before and so be free one. 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
2: 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There are some electoral commissions, so I had discussions at all the regional levels, no regional directors, no any regional elections committee, any Shegua Kwama family, yet printing ballot papers. So, yes, you know, party in Shem is a year, meaning the 15th, any Christian that 16th, you begin also now. In Pinufua, your party constitution, among whom can say only Sumiaba regional delegate conference, no, almost him, na Yatuaba, a in Pinufua, only the party name at the regional level. In fact, and shame on almost all the regions, no, ever to Omabano, a year in the 15th, apart from Western North, almost shame on Umberto Modiano on the 16th. In the party for any here, so that in a half region, no, you better about no ever go so. Yeah, Ashanti region, you better know, Kumasi Jubilee Park. Bono so, you better Sunyane North Hall. So, also, na Bono Eastern, so, you better know, ever, the Timan. In Titanic, you see, Koswa, Selfa Central region, delegate no be CM, ever Mankasim. Eastern region, Ko Asamankasi. 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Water Region, Ebewo Maoli Senior High School. Na Western Region, so Awo Agunan Kwanta. Na Nikwesia Dasono. Western North, Ebishim, Ewa Rioso. And she said, Abatwe, Ebekoso at the regional conference. No. Delegate, Ebishase Atwaba, 8 a.m. Na about 2 p.m. electoral commission edi sise no abawie party sise mo no ye di political party act no se ka se ye to aba constituency level the regional level and the national electoral commission and supervise the conduct in fi in kitahundi ye ni electoral commission edi no ono no hwe amasa hwe abaso yes delegate no we ye conference a ye about 20 yes a working conference ye the register a ye photo register and a my electoral commission ye ni mo bia nanso yes we ye delegate na wo ba what they will Ghana card ye new patriotic party abain anase odo party membership ID anase voter ID odo down home so a wo akwanya se electoral commission ebe ma akwan na watu aba enna kwa so anamun bi esese tu ma conference no ekoso wa no no eno ni nkita ho dia ye ne electoral commission ene Ghana police service edi ye delegate eye known in the party's constitution offer new patriotic party your constitution extend penyufwa omu basa conference ye say the regional executives omu what they say omu ye delegate to the conference ye members of parliament omu wa region and so back conference maybe sansu ne constituency ye wa region omu executives anase ya tu abeyi omu ni nyinano eye delegate ye wa national council region via our representatives of Omoba National Council in Tomosano at the court conference EB. The Council of Elders all region at the Nipa Edubeba. Samson and your patrons also at the Nipa Edu. Your own penophobia from your founding members. Omona Unia Kukudro at the Omo Ahmadini and Musika. A third party nature of Ba, your Kako register with the Electoral Commission. Sam penophosano. Omo morning in our region, no delegate to the conference. Yeah, well, Tescon accredited institution, science institution, no. Omo president, no, ever be to be. Samsung a regional Tescon coordinator, no. On also to be. So, Emma, Sans is saying that the Diego Akram, Abo, aspirants, Amani, Abo Electoral Commission, Ghana Police Service, any delegate, on Bebe in Amani, except, yeah, first acquaintance, so, na, yeah, they assume I conduct the regional delegate conference. New year, a new patriotic party, and the EMP inform business, I'm a partner, me a coin. So, if you regional conference, not just the Yenya delegates, on the free constituency, on the free region, now your generative album, I had the Bakaway National Annual Delegate Conference, Eukumasia, a party in Shishano, a webbasu between 2nd and 4th October. Into a human Busaya, as you say, a new patriotic party, a dear grapple.
1: Evans in Macon, a juma wire, into the maybe saw we cried your winning the down, sir. A bunny see on your shiny, a benya binumoja, a war or how kakra, near my bibel quite to watch out, may send me a prim penny for mammy quine, may far forms and near my essay, may your campaign say, into no, or mobile church or near my and how warm Eddie about quine benso, and a sound near my more fast word general, no my own woman quine so, near my study, I will kind of sending in our end course of one soon gym no, et to me, sir.
2: Oh, sir, Bibicho, Bissua. A secretary, no, general secretary Medano, EVA regional, elections, no one says them, a vetting, no, vetting committee, no, at the home report by, steering committee at NASO, and a fan say, Omoko elections, no, I think the any home, because party Nigdam, a council, and Omoji vetting report to him, the other petition by, part in penny for S in Kunyahu, I can want to maybe. In Tungkong, what you are saying, be a free prospective candidate. If you have a thing at yourself, every constituency, dear, on elections, Emma, so now, if you are on the per on the Costa conference, the party kind of say, constituency, dear, bit me and she say, nay, we name Samokano, on Benya Kunya, normal corridor conference, be. Normal senior Kenya, normal bank, national delegate conference. Part in social, say the digital swa, your line of communication, or the petition, Beba party secretariat, and penny for Sakan, as I say, your tone suffer, your tone suffer. You hear constituency elections, no? Impo as nearby the Duhono, polling station, electoral area, baby over, maintenance, asema. Petition abiding in Anno. Party, National Executive Committee at the Koshe Ura Obi Amwa. The committee, a electoral affairs committee, sir. ema committee no tena so into beti o na yakoto tema east obeti ni akoto trobo obeti ni akwakoto english botia na manfum ni nyina yesse sempinyu 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
4: yo July good minimum, between you query, you know, and Aka High Court to see one for Francis, Afanabono Chibunga, a share say, I say my old year far, Canning National Signals Bureau Penny, any Nebukini, a year. I've never done any Angela, I did watching ideas, Wabon, said, and if you have 9 million, you have to do on the same. So I share a day. Now, I think you know, swat. People, you know, that came a year, but you go for no, I don't see now, or also a mine. No, no, no, I don't see now, chat to a lawyer. We are touching our air to my money. I'm coming to post examination. You see, then, of course, this was saying, Gina Shane, let's say, or Umbra, not post examination in Swatso. Now, the other guy, I'm saying, yes, sir, we are touching our say, I'm sure on when and all my court, isn't it? You say, well, Ghana, court, I would want to, Edge of Mahomi, you see, 1st August, you see, 30th September. In Tim, we are touching our, Edding Castle, Papa, then Chief Justice, say, na no nsha wa hwese o no nkwa ne client no yent na se ndi na asem ne bo nje so nti be ya chief justice entry sa nsha na wa 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
5: oko graduation
3: ah no we wey school
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0: Yo, ye jina we so na ye cha ye sima ye ba and some waka betwa so edia ma mesra monko baby.
6: You can't contest.
0: Hey, Brad Carpenter. When did you know Papa?
7: NMT Nails that would be a jumel.
0: Who move back home for? Who boss one ever?
8: And you, Nico Oxford University in Tira.
9: Hey, who could choose from Pampas University?
8: Oh,
9: hey, Jesse, do you need my stick on press for? And not do a Papa NMK Nails. Yeah, I've been just for from. And I just said, Mammy, Pierre Hanmoa, and not got a basis in La Mibua.
8: Hey, could you just
9: see a home?
0: Hey, Brad Carpenter.
8: Hey, look how many say, do you must still complex are what the tropical nails, the carpenter's choice are by, you know.
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9: 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Kumasi do you ma, I was a YF Johnson, Eben GI office, Tamalakan Vili, Eben King David Johnson, Tachima Kenten, Nanaya Wachi Building, and a Crown of Cantamanto, Eben GCB Bank, at 0244-12-6625, and now 0544-32-1150.
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14: 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E yes, yeah, me. 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
1: 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Together we learn, together we care.
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